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6: Ladies and gentlemen, boys and girls, welcome to Ask Uncle Alton. Yay! Y'all never seem excited when I say that, but that's okay. 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In this email, it says, Uncle, my son is in sixth grade, and I get a call from the school every day about him acting up. I've taken his phone, the game, everything, and nothing is working. 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And not just go up there regular. Be ugly. Put on one of them green face mask stuff. Don't brush your teeth. Put on a bonnet with a hole in it. Don't have no, put on some slippers with socks with holes in it. And don't put no deodorant on. Be stank. Don't brush your teeth. Do this for a whole week until you get to stop getting a phone call.
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2: 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Hey, I want to give love and congratulations to Incognito and DJ Missy for going number one again. They gonna go number one again and again and again. Posted on the corner.
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5: Ain't no doubt about it. Check this out. In the MLB playoffs, the Phillies stayed alive with a 4-3 win over the Braves in 10 innings, tying their series at one game apiece. The White Sox eliminated Houston with a 7-3 victory, and the Yankees completed a sweep of Boston with a 9-2 win. San Diego also swept Chicago, beating the Cubs 4-1. In the WNBA playoffs, Caitlin Clark put up 27 points and 15 assists as Indiana beat Las Vegas 99-89. And that series is now tied at one game apiece, setting up tonight's decisive Game 3. And going down tonight in the NFL, the Steelers visit the Browns at 7:15 Central on Prime Video. Both teams coming in at 2-1, with Cleveland's quarterback situation being the biggest story to watch. In baseball, you want to catch that game between the Phillies and the Braves. That's going down at 7 Central on NBC and Peacock. That's that decisive Game 3 we talked about. And in the WNBA, Indiana visits Las Vegas for that win-or-go-home Game 3, tipping off at 8 Central on USA Network and CNBC. In college football, has Western Kentucky at New Mexico State at 7 Central on CBS Sports, followed by North Texas at Tulsa at 8 on ESPN. All right, that does it for me. That's been your Posted on the Corner Sports Minute with the playmaker Hollywood Zay. 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
13: 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Now, he was already punished for having contraband, including a phone before, but it seems like he doesn't care because every time we turn around, his release date is getting pushed up. 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That sounds scary. I don't care. 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
5: And I know you lying because they saying that there is a case that's being reopened from 2024 and they're calling these guys the Cornell Seven. 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Come have your pick of it. None of these people were ever charged or got in trouble at all, Jesus. They stayed in the school and continued to do whatever they did, even though she had made reports and went to the school. 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
14: Yeah. Ver. Hey.
13: 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Come on now, Verlencia.
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2: 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That sounds scary. I don't care. 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
5: Time to get to it, baby. 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Cat's on the line right now. What up, Cat?
16: What's up?
5: You said you hype about getting this $1,000 today, yes?
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1: What's up, everybody? This is Pastor Mike Jr. And there's a word that should come to mind and make you smile. It's called incognito. Incognito means I'm able to be in a room, but not in a room. It means I'm able to move, but people may not detect me. And if somebody listening to me right now, you're frustrated because you're asking for popularity, but you don't know how to manage the seasons of being incognito. Incognito does not mean I don't have it. It means I don't have to flaunt it. It means I am who I am and I'm comfortable in my own skin. So every time you tune on to Incognito, you're not just listening to music. You're not just vibing with your favorite people. What you're saying is that I'm going to be the person in my family who can win and remain humble. Win and not be over the top. Win and just remain who I am. Don't let anybody rush you. It's a generation of people who are rising who are going to be blessed and still know how to be incognito.
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1: Early in the morning, late at night, it don't even matter what time it is. 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

0: 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Because Saturday, October 31st, two R&B icons are taking over the city.
1: Yeah, man.
0: Usher.
1: Yo, what's up? 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
1: Diddy got caught in 4K, y'all, okay? Now, he was already punished for having contraband, including a phone before, but it seems like he doesn't care because every time we turn around, his release date is getting pushed up. They just said that he now is set to be released January 21st of 2028, but it must be some inmates in there that feel like it's not fair he get to go home because they released some footage of him chilling on his cell phone, throwing around demands. That sounds scary. I don't care. If you're already in jail in there for doing certain things like hanging Cassie off a balcony or whatever the case, and he like, she ain't gonna know it's me calling. Ah, Diddy. Anyway, apparently he's in there with private chefs, unlimited Hennessy, maids, people that are cleaning his toilet. He's getting massages. This man is living the life.
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Indeed, what's going on? It's me, L'Oreal, from the Morning Hustle. And shout out to all my hustlers repping the East Side. I see ya. It's Hot 100.9, the best station, period.

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Incognito, right here. Post it on the counter. Indy, tonight at 7 o'clock. You know what time it is? You got to pull up on me. Because without you listening, I wouldn't even have no job. And it's all courtesy of Hot 100.9.

pink blush on my face, brown lip liner, lip gloss mood. 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

0: Hey, yo, Indy, it's Kyle Santillan from The Morning Hustle. Do you think you got what it takes to answer 10 questions in 60 seconds? 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

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We're posted on the corner with the homie Incognito and DJ Mrs. Weeknights at 7 p.m. on Hot 100.9.

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1: Ladies and gentlemen, boys and girls, welcome to Ask Uncle Alton. Yay! Yay! I never seem excited when I say that, but that's okay. In today's question, are you ready? In this email, it says, Uncle, my son is in sixth grade, and I get a call from the school every day about him acting up. I've taken his phone, the game, everything, and nothing is working. Well, Mama, it's time to go up to that school.
2: Ooh.
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1: Put on a bonnet with a hole in it. 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And don't put no deodorant on. Be stank. Don't brush your teeth. And
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0: 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If I would have showed up and my daughter was singing this, I'd be losing it. 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
9: Time to get to it, baby. 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
1: Kyle's message of the day today is finish strong. The game ain't over.
4: Finisher.
1: Finish strong. The game ain't over. We are now in October. Final 3 months of the year, the fourth quarter. Remember way back like 9 months ago, you had a New Year's resolution. You were setting goals. You were letting everybody know what you was going to do this year. This was your year.
5: Mm-hmm.
1: You know what I'm saying? This was your year. This was going to be the year where you got to pop it. Well, maybe you've been working towards something all year and you got 3 more months to finish strong. All right? Don't be deterred because that hasn't happened yet. You've been making your progress, okay? Finish strong. You know how they say a game ain't over till the whistle blows. Well, this whistle don't blow till
4: the whistle.
1: That's right. This whistle don't blow till December 31st.
4: I think you should use a different phrase.
1: Well, you got 3 months to get it popping, man, because that's where we are right now. So don't be discouraged. Don't be sad. Don't feel like, okay, it hasn't happened yet, so it ain't going to happen. Nope. Yeah. Go ahead and commit to what it is you committed to earlier this year. Kyle's message of the day today is finish strong. The game ain't over.
4: And your message is encouraging my message, okay? Because mine is, why wait till New Year's? Cut them off right now today on October 2nd.
1: That's a damn shame. All right, when we come back, man. Hey, yo, are people doing too much taking their personal issues to social media? Have you ever had to confront somebody about it? We're going to talk about it when we come back.
6: Feel the vibe
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10: 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Gotta
11: cut all through this traffic. Where my car keys at?
12: It's the Morning Hustle Traffic Report. What's the traffic looking like in these indie streets?
13: 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Our Friday travels are off to a wet start, so please be cautious tackling your bridges, ramps, overpasses. Northbound 65 is an accident block in the left lane before East 100 North, plus one block in the left lane, Northbound Collector and Fletcher. Meanwhile, the rest of our travels like 465 and 69 are quiet, followed by 70, 7437, and the Sam Jones Expressway. 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
1: 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L'Oreal, Kyle Santilli, and Alta Walker in the building.
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1: All right, stick around, man. Coming up, our Hustler of the Week, man. Comedian extraordinaire. You know him from Wildin' Out. You know what I'm saying?
2: But
1: he
2: Wildin'.
1: He got his own tour. He's producing all kinds of stuff, man. Rip Michaels is going to join us up next as our Hustler of the Week.
3: Let's
1: all right?
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1: No doubt. That's on the way.
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12: Gotta cut all through this traffic.
13: Where my car keys at?
14: It's the Morning Hustle Traffic Report. What's the traffic looking like in these indie streets?
15: 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Once again, Northbound Collector is front and center for its earlier accident that continues to block the left lane at Fletcher as the traffic stopped from the south split, adversely affecting Northbound 65, whose own traffic has stopped approaching the 70 south split. We also have an accident blocking the right lane eastbound 70 at the 65 north split, Northbound 65 as well, and one in the left lane before East 100 North. 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
17: It's the Morning Hustle Traffic Report. What's the traffic looking like in these indie streets?
18: 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The rain showers are still wreaking havoc with our Friday travels. Southbound 69 is closed due to a crash. Stereo 38 to Stereo 13. We also have from the west side 465 northbound at 65, an accident blocking two left lanes. One's blocking the right lane, eastbound 70 at 65, including northbound 65 itself, with the left lanes blocked before east 100 north. 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
1: Get up!
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0: All right, let's keep it moving, baby. It's the Morning Hustle. L'Oreal, Kyle Santilli, and Alton Walker. And the lowdown is up next. What we got?
1: Well, she thought she ruined them all, but we found a Kim Kardashian survivor.
0: Wow.
1: Okay, also, who do you think has more say over the children? Is it their biological father or the father, the play father they're currently living with?
0: I know
3: you
0: what
3: stay
0: I
3: with
0: said.
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0: Hey, nah, shoot, nah, that's my kid.
1: Oh, well, we gonna discuss it coming up in the lowdown.
0: 10 minutes away.
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9: Gotta cut all through this traffic.
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11: It's the Morning Hustle Traffic Report. What's the traffic looking like in these indie streets?
12: This traffic report is brought to you by Verizon Business. From the west side, northbound 465, still trying to overcome an earlier accident, blocking two left lanes at 65, and whose 45-minute delay reaches 74. It's about an hour 15 delay. Cook and Stomp on 69, who is closed due to an accident. State Road 38 to State Road 13, with the traffic stopped. State Road 67 to the scene, with all traffic forced off at State Road 38 till further notice. 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
3: 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TGIF, thank God it's Friday. Morning Hustle in the building, baby. It's L'Oreal, Kyle Santillan, Alton Walker.
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3: 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Y'all stick around. That lowdown is on the way, L'Oreal. What you got for us?
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10: I cut all through this traffic. Where my car keys at?
11: It's the morning hustle traffic report. What's the traffic looking like in these indie streets?
12: 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Scattered slowdowns notwithstanding, our focus remains on a pair of 10-minute times along northbound 65 Keystone to the 70 South split. Slows as much eastbound 70 Harding approaching 65 with an accident in the right lane. Everything else is evened out to be fairly light in volume. 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

0: 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And another thing, little girl, who cologne you excited by? 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If I would have showed up and my daughter was singing this, I'd be losing it. 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
1: Y'all know it's the Morning Hustle. L'Oreal, Kyle, Santillan, Alton Walker in the building. 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
8: Gotta cut all through this traffic. Where my car keys at?
9: It's the Morning Hustle Traffic Report. What's the traffic looking like in these indie streets?
10: This traffic report is meant to buy Verizon Business. While westbound 70 will have you tap at the brakes for about 5 minutes between Sherman Drive and 65, northbound 65 does the same. Keystone to the 70 south split. With northbound 65 comes report of a new accident blocking the left lane before west, slowing you 70 north split to the scene. 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
11: Indy, Halloween night just got crazy. Forget the costumes, forget the parties. Because Saturday, October 31st, two R&B icons are taking over the city.
12: Yeah, man.
11: Usher.
12: Yo, what's up? 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

0: 40 with such shebang. All of my ops, stay this. Please don't put me to the test. You tryna get back on the net. I'm tryna get back in the flesh. Yeah.
1: Hustle. Come on, man. It's the Morning Hustle. L'Oreal, Kyle Santilli, and Alton Walker. You know we got the best guests that slide up in here and talk to us. And today is no different. 1K Few and the legendary Timberland in the building, baby.
2: Yes,
3: I see other artists that are also accepting and embracing the street gospel side of things. Yeah. You have Quavo, who's even talked about, you know, transitioning his music a little bit to That's be hard. A little more positive. You got Fabio Foreign, who just recently spoke out and said... he's transitioned his music, but the hardest part of his journey has been the abstaining from sex. So is this something that you do as well? Are you that spiritual and that into your faith?
2: I used to be coming up, but I ain't gonna lie, I've been married going on 8 years now.
3: Oh, there you go. So you can do whatever you want.
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1: For you, is there any different approach producing for somebody like 1K than it would be for any other artist, or you just deal with it all the same?
5: No, like, I've been on this journey because my whole, in this season, always God been speaking to me, and I just wanted to be obedient. And I was like, you know, he blessed me with a powerful gift, which is music. And I was like, I wanted to do something that's glorified the kingdom, but I never had the right vessel to make me want to, like, go all in. And it just, God has been tapping on my shoulder, like, I got you, I'm going to show you. And I already been knowing Few, like, 3 years, like, he was doing the Bible stories, and then I reposted his stories, and he hit me up on the DM, let's work, and that was 3 years ago, but the timing wasn't right. And as God been dealing with me, like, I got the perfect person, and I scrolling on Instagram, and I came across one of his songs, or him, period. He said, that's the one.
1: Let's stop right there for a second. More to talk about. They not leaving. We not letting them go just yet. 1K Few and Timberland in the building this morning on the Morning Hustle Show. We'll be right back.
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14: Gotta cut all through this traffic. Where my car keys at?
15: It's the Morning Hustle Traffic Report. What's the traffic looking like in these indie streets?
16: 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Along the eastbound side of 70 is an accident that continues to block the right lane approaching 65. Same northbound 65 in the left lane before west. And from the west side, northbound 465 as you tap the brakes as you near Crawfordsville Road with an accident in the right lane. Small business owners are always looking for an edge. 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

0: 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What up, y'all? 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And guess who's in the building?
1: Who's that?
0: On a very special day, Victoria Monet is
2: 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Yes, sir.
0: His album release day, Frequency of Love, on the shelves, man. And we're going to talk about that today, ain't we?
3: Yes, absolutely.
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0: Come on.
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0: 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Victoria Monet is in the building, baby. We're coming right back with a lot to talk about. 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
9: It's the Morning Hustle Traffic Report. What's the traffic looking like in these indie streets?
10: 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Today, mostly cloudy skies, quite cooler with a high of just 67. Tonight, clear skies with a low of 48. Tomorrow, mostly sunny with a high of 72. It's cloudy and 64 in Indy. 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
1: Diddy got caught in 4K, y'all, okay? Now, he was already punished for having contraband, including a phone before, but it seems like he doesn't care because every time we turn around, his release date is getting pushed up. They just said that he now is set to be released January 21st of 2028, but it must be some inmates in there that feel like it's not fair he get to go home because they released some footage of him chilling on his cell phone, throwing around demands. That sounds scary. I don't care. If you're already in jail in there for doing certain things like hanging Cassie off a balcony or whatever the case, and he like, she ain't gonna know it's me calling. Ah, Diddy. Anyway, apparently he's in there with private chefs, unlimited Hennessy, maids, people that are cleaning his toilet. He's getting massages. This man is living the life.
11: Come on,
1: bring
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1: 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That can look like setting boundaries or speaking up when workloads become too much. Platforms like Black Health 365 help you recognize the signs and take action. 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
2: Listen, man, our time is out. We out of here. We're about to enjoy the weekend. Hopefully, you are too, man. Enjoy the weekend and, of course, come back and talk to us on Monday morning. We're going to do our part. We always reserve Mondays to help a hustler.
3: Yes, we do. You know, and this week, we have somebody very interesting. A man is actually reaching out for a change.
2: Really?
3: Yes.
2: What's his problem?
3: It's crazy.
4: Okay, what's going on?
3: Okay, so basically, this is what happened. Apparently, he went to a restaurant with his girlfriend, and the two of them have been on a health journey, right? But he decided he wanted to take it a little further when he decided to stop her from ordering a certain something, and it turned into an argument.
2: Well, she want to be fat or she want to be fit?
3: I mean, but she's a grown adult and she knows what she's doing, no?
2: Obviously not. If she had to get on this journey in the first place.
3: I don't know about this.
2: All right, well, we'll help hustle on Monday. How about that? All right, in the meantime, tap in with us over the weekend. If they want to see what you got going on and they want to follow you, how can they get with you, L'Oreal?
3: Super easy. Starring L'Oreal, StarringL'Oreal. Alton, where can they follow you?
4: Alton Walker Show. In D.C., make sure you pull up. We're there Sunday, October 4th with the Get Up and Hustle Tour. Make sure you get your tickets. They almost gone, man. They going crazy. Richmond, we're there on the 11th. Funny Bone, October 11th. And then Raleigh, we're there October 18th. Pull up on your boy. But D.C., I better see you on Sunday.
3: Okay, it's Kyle's turn.
2: All right, y'all know what it is for me, man. Tapping with your boy. What am I on? Nothing but watching my son play football tonight. Friday night, lights.
3: Put on.
2: If you want to follow up with me, hit me on the gram let me say this really quick. Other than that, we're just about 5 weeks away from Winston-Salem State Homecoming. 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

0: And won't T.I. Howard 2.9, home of the morning hustle. Keisha Nicole, check it in. Happy Friday. We made it to the weekend, baby. Here with you until 3 o'clock. 317-688-1009. That's my number. You gonna need it. Let's vibe, baby.
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0: Tams, what you need on Hot 100.9? Home of the Morning Hustle. What's up, Keisha DeCall? I know what you need. You probably woke up this morning thinking like, man, how am I going to get my hands on them tickets to go see Usher and Chris Brown? You know, R&B tour pulling up in Naptown on Halloween night. So not only do I got tickets for you, but also going to slide in $250 to get your little fit, get your hair done, maybe a costume since it's on Halloween, right? I want you to take that hot music challenge. If you're at work right now, you get your 15-minute break, take that hot music challenge by texting the keyword, you ready for this? Music to 60796. Okay, that's music to 60796. That hot music challenge is tell us what song you like, what song you don't like, what song you're tired of hearing. If it was me, I'm telling you, I want to hear that Billy Gay Cushion 10 with the going. Okay, so if that's your song too, make sure you take that hot music challenge for your chance to win. Good luck, baby.
1: 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Grab a lane, participate in Pins for Pink. Again, we're there to honor, celebrate, and remember those that have been affected by breast cancer. 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
0: 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Number two, Stephen A. Smith. All right, coming at number one, and I know L'Oreal.
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don't know, man. That Tina Tuesday freestyle that she had dropped this past week. Listen, I'm ready for more Megan Thee Stallion. She ain't had an album in 2 years, so she in the studio working on that. Keisha Nicole, Hot 100.9, home of the morning hustle. We're excited. You pick, we play. Gotta say happy birthday going out to Monique checking in. Vic Lever gang, yes. Happy birthday, baby. Enjoy your day. 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

0: Hey, Skilla Baby, Chris Brown, Bryson Tiller, Hot 102.9, Home of the Morning Hustle. Key to the call. Shout out to my guy, Bryson Tiller, in the city. You know, he's hitting the stage tonight at Ruoff Music Center. Heard the tour go crazy, too. So if you're looking for something to do tonight, make sure you pull up and see my guy, Bryson Tiller. Let's get into what's going on in Apptown, okay? So first, heartbreaking end for the Indiana Fever. Their season is officially over after falling to the Las Vegas Aces last night. 94-83, man. I mean, Asia Wilson, she was just simply too much. She dominated. She had 36 points. Our girl, Kelsey Mitchell, she led Indiana with 23 points. Aaliyah Boston gave 19. Caitlin Clark finished with just 18. But, you know, she kind of struggled when it mattered the most in the backcourt. There's also plenty of conversation about the officiating. You know, Clark took an elbow to the mouth in the fourth quarter, was left bleeding, and somehow no foul was called. She briefly went to the locker room, came back, showed the official her injured mouth. Stephanie White was heated, especially with the Las Vegas attempting 35 free throws compared to Indiana's 20. So I'm still not calling this Fever season a failure. They gave the city something to believe in, but now the front office has to add more depth around Caitlin, Kelsey, and Aaliyah. You know what I'm saying? So shout out to Indiana Fever for giving us an incredible season. Shout out to the ladies. And listen, let's talk about the guys, because the Colts are going to be facing Washington Commanders Sunday morning over in London. Yeah, so the game is going to be early. You're going to have to get up early and watch it on TV. 9:30 a.m. Eastern, okay? Okay, so both teams are 1-2 coming off their first victories, with the Colts beating the Texans last week. And then, you know, they're trying to turn that win into an actual momentum. The biggest question in London is who starts quarterback for Washington, because, you know, Jaden Daniels had returned to limited practice only 10 days after dislocating his elbow. He went out there. So if he can't play, they said Marcus Mariota is going to play as well. Okay. But listen, we worry about the Colts. Daniel Jones has thrown for 611 yards, 3 touchdowns, and we have to protect the football after, you know, entering this matchup with -5 turnover differential. So, yep, Naptown, we're saying goodbye to the Fever, but Sunday, we opening our eyes early morning and checking out our Colts, and that's what's going on in Naptown right here on Hot 100.9.
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17: 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I called Hensley, and they were fantastic. 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It happens. Hire Hensley.
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18: This is The Daily Play with Joy Taylor. Angel Reese won Defensive Player of the Year Thursday, the day after her Atlanta Dream completed a sweep of the Washington Mystics and punched their ticket to the WNBA semifinals. Reese had a record-setting season, grabbing the most rebounds in a single season with 500 and the most rebounds in a single game with 26 against the LA Sparks. And she also set the WNBA single-season record with 32 double-doubles. She finished the regular season averaging a league-best 12.3 rebounds per game. Now, I would be completely justified after years of standing on business about Angel's importance in the rivalry with Caitlin Clark to go absolutely crazy. The drama around those two and their incredible play as well
19: has created tremendous growth around women's basketball. Everyone gave Caitlin credit, which she rightfully deserved. 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

K1, it's called Risk It All, Hot 100.9, Home of the Morning Hustle. Keisha Nicole got more of those tickets to go see Usher with $250 in a Hot Music Challenge. I'll tell you more on the way. Let's take it back, Luda.

0: Ella Mai, it's Ella on Hot 100.9, home of the Morning Hustle. Keisha Nicole, it's a lot going on in the streamer world right now. Let's get into what's trending. Oh, by the way, speaking of streamer world, so before I went on my vacation to DR for my birthday, right, it was last week, I'm in my hotel in Miami, and I get on the elevator, and you know who's on the elevator? Adrian Bronner. So I'm sitting there like, dang. And it tripped me out because I wasn't sure it was him at first, because now Adrian Bronner, when we see him streaming, right, we like, I thought to myself, I was like, oh, he actually looks clean and put together. Because he'd be all drunk and looking a mess on the streaming. And I was so pleasantly surprised that he looked so well put together. I was like, well, and he was pleasantly nice, too. So shout out to Adrian, but it was the funniest thing, though. All right, let's get into what's trending. Some prayers up for Ray J. He had a frightening medical emergency unfold in front of viewers during his live stream. So Ray J was broadcasting from the Fab Factory as part of Rahab, right? His plan, 180-day. Streaming marathon, when he reportedly began experiencing health problems. Now, his mom was there as paramedics and firefighters arrived. Viewers watched as medical equipment was attached to his chest and he was placed on a stretcher before taken away by the ambulance. Now, sources are describing this incident as heart-related and strictly medical, with nothing suspicious involved. But as of this morning, Ray J's representatives have not released an official update on his current condition. It's concerning because, you know, back in January, Ray J was hospitalized with pneumonia and heart pain, and he claimed that his heart was functioning at only 25%, and the doctors had given him, a very poor prognosis. He admitted that years of the heavy alcohol, the Adderall, and all these drugs damaged his health. Then in May, he had another medical scare, and then, you know, this 180-day streaming marathon, and then I don't even know if you've been peeping what's going on with Kai Sinai, Reggie, Deshae Frost, Ray J. There's so many accusations, and I don't want to speak on it just yet because I'm like, is this stuff true? With streaming world about some things that people talking about, people touched him, another guy touched him. So yeah, it's a lot going on with Ray J. It's so hard to tell if he's played or not a lot of times because you keep doing this to yourself with all the alcohol and craziness that you got going on. I hope he pushed you on this one too, though. And that's what's trending right here on Hot 100.9.
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Naptown. 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It's the Morning Hustle on Hot 100.9. 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

boys got these other. Howling at your boy 9, Keisha Nicole. 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A pair of tickets to The Reset, which is an art and soul featured artist showcase curated and hosted by the Madam Walker Legacy Center. 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
0: You calling 9. You got tickets to the reset. You told me you was calling back. Oh, my gosh. This one right here called early in the morning and said, what time are you giving the tickets? I'm like, wait, I just woke up this morning. Girl, listen. 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
3: Clock begins at 3, 2, 1. 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String, brass, or percussion?
1: String.
3: What's the capital city of the state of Indiana?
1: Indianapolis.
3: Solve this math problem. 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
3: Time to get to it, baby. That $1,000 cash grab is on the poppin'. Kat's on the line right now. What up, Kat?
9: What's up?
3: You said you hype about getting this $1,000 today, yes?
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4: You said 12 pretty quickly. 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

0: 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I'm Keys to the call. Shout out to my at work crew checking in right now. Wait, all y'all took a lunch break together. Who all with you?
1: You know what I'm saying? Shelly, Solo, Ollie.
0: And you celebrating your birthday, too. Happy birthday, Alicia. And
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3: 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And every Friday night, we're pulling up to the biggest football games in the state. That's right. 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
2: 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All right. 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
1: 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All right, so listen, Operation Football is back tonight. DJ Ready Rock going to be over at Warren Central, okay? So they taking on Lawrence North Wildcats. Want to know who you got on this one, 317-688-1009, but you got to pull up. And if you're going to be out there, make sure you show some love to DJ Ready Rock at Coach Red on Instagram. And also, hey, don't forget, be swift. You know, we going pink this October. Want to invite you out for a special night of bowling, community, and give back as we come together to raise awareness to help fight breast cancer. So be swift. It's going to be over at Royal Penn October 16th from 6:30 p.m. until 9 p.m. for evening dedicated to supporting breast cancer awareness. Okay, so hit the lanes, come rock your pink. And that's going to be at Royal Penn again, 3421 East 96th Street. 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

Ella May, just might on Hot 92.9, home of the Morning Hustle. Keisha Nicole, counting down the days until we go to the Bahamas on that one voyage cruise with T.I. Let's fly, come on.

0: Hot 106.9, Keisha Nicole. All right, let's get into the break room today. Friday edition of the break room, this or that, right? Okay, you can only choose one. And we were talking about this, everybody in our office today. So I said, you know what? I want to ask the listeners on this one. Would you rather your partner have your phone password or have access to your location? And don't say neither. You got to pick one and tell me why. I mean, if they have your phone password, right, they can see your text message, photos, apps, notification. Maybe that feels like, you know what I'm saying, total transparency to you. Or maybe your phone is private even when you're in a relationship. But if they have your live location, they can see where you're at in real time. You know, some people use it for safety or convenience, but some people use it to snoop, right? You had to pick one. Which one would you choose? Would you rather Friday inside the break room? 317-688-1009. 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
4: 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Cree Summer is here. Elijah Kai, Malia, Joy Moon in the building. 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

0: Alan 9, Keisha, Nicole, and the break room assist on that Friday, right? Relationship. You can only choose one. Would you rather your partner have your phone password or have access to your live location?
1: Hey, okay, so he can have my phone password, not my location. My mama don't even have my location. You just never know when I might want to do something surprising.
0: Okay. So,
1: right. Like, if you know, you love polo, or like my mama loves Taft, or whatever, I might go to one of those stores. You see my location at one of those stores, you already know I'm getting something for you. My phone, though, you're not going to go through my email to get order confirmations. You just want to look at my Snapchat, my messages, stuff like that. You can have that.
0: Can't be dropping that location, huh?
1: Mm-mm. Because what if I want to get a little six-piece wing on the way home or something? You might want me to pick you up some, too. No.
0: Wait, my sister says she don't like sharing her location with the kids because for that reason right there, they always begging. I just seen you at Chick-fil-A. Which one would you rather give your partner, your location or your password?
2: Well, location.
0: Why the location over the password?
2: Oh, because that's my wife and we should have each other location.
0: You don't mind her pulling up wherever you at, looking at your location?
2: No, ma'am.
0: Hey, what about you?
3: Hey, I would rather have my woman have my location.
0: You would give her the location over the password?
3: Absolutely. Know where I'm at. If I need to come get you or you need to come get me, know where I'm at. That location it is. I love my baby Cam.
0: Go ahead. Shout the baby out.
3: Oh, yeah. I love my girl.
0: Looks like anybody getting that password, huh? Location. 317-688-1009. Would you rather your partner have your phone password or have access to your live location? It's Hot 19.9.

0: 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We're inside the break room, right? Today is Sister That Friday. My question to you is, would you rather your partner have your password to your phone or your location?
1: Happy birthday, friend.
0: Thank you. Happy birthday to you, Weaver Gang.
1: All right, listen, Sunday, baby.
0: Yes. Okay, so listen, would you rather your partner have your password or your location?
1: My password.
0: Oh, you okay with them going through your phone, huh?
1: I don't care, my phone dry.
0: Not my phone dry. Does the location seem like it's too much, though? Like, dang, you got to see everything I do, every little detail?
1: I think that is too much. If you're not my emergency person, I don't think you need to know where I'm at.
0: Ooh, even if you're in a relationship, you should know everything.
1: Hey, I should, you know? I need, you know, everybody needs a little peace sometimes. You need to get around time and just... And then you might be out there in your location where you having your peace at. Then all of a sudden, here you go. Oh, I'm just trying to see what you were doing. Look, I just turned my peace.
0: Right. Enjoy your birthday weekend, girl.
1: I will do. And continue reporting all season.
0: Oh, all month long, girl.
1: All my love. Yep. All right, love you, girl.
0: Love you, too. Take care, okay?
1: All right.
0: Bye-bye. You know what's crazy? I had a friend. Her and her boyfriend used to share. They used to have mirror their phone. So everything that he did on his phone, she saw it and vice versa. And I'm like, now that's too much. Because here's the thing. With the password situation, there's conversations I have with my mom. Just between me and my mom that have nothing to do with my relationship, nothing. And I don't think my partner should be invited to see that conversation between me and my mom. Hence why I think the password is too much. But I also feel y'all in that location, because I feel a little violated when somebody know every single thing I'm doing all day long. A little too much for me, I ain't gonna lie. That is This or That Friday inside the break room right here on Hot 100.9.
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Circle City, yes, me. Alton Walker from the Morning Hustle. And God ain't pleased if you're not waking up with the Morning Hustle every weekday morning from 6 a.m. to 10 a.m. on Hot 100.9.

don't even eat meat, but my favorite part is I need a 10-piece lemon pepper magic city with the going belly gang Cushington. How would your boy die? Home of the morning hustle. Keisha Nicole, we just getting you up on this Friday, kicking off your weekend. We inside of You Pick, We Play this hour. 317-688-1009, your request.

Howard 100.9, home of the morning hustle, Keisha Nicole. So it's New Music Friday, right? There's a lot to get into. Let's start with Drake. Drake added 4 tracks to Habibti with a FOMO Deluxe, including Celery Clips with Don Toliver, right? So they have that one together. It's a sample of Ella Langley's Choosing Texas, which is like one of the biggest songs out right now in the country world. But he also samples Get Throwed, Bumby Get Throwed. Listen to this and let me know what you think.

I can hold you. That's just a clip right there. It's a vibe. That one right there is a vibe. All right. Also, Victoria Monet dropped her album, Frequency of Love. 22 songs on there. You got Bruno Mars, Bryson Tiller. Shout out to Bryson Tiller, who got a show tonight over at Roth Music Center, too, by the way. Leon Thomas, Chloe Bailey. But everybody's talking about this one right here with SZA. It's called See You in My Dreams.

0: Okay, yeah, SZA on that song with Victoria Monet, album out right now. I actually like that one. It's cute for the girls, right? But also today, new music dropped. There's so much. Quavo dropped his brand new album, produced by Justin Timberlake. It's called Chrome Life. Got 14 songs on there. Tyler the Creator, ASAP Rocky, Future, Lil Baby. I felt like when I listened to that album, it gave me a summer feel, and I wish he would have dropped this like right before summer or during summer, because it gives all the summer vibe. Rob 4'9" dropped a new song called Girls Girl. Yeah, Miami, F U. Lil Nas X is back, World's Greatest. So yeah, again, there's a lot of new music that dropped today. 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

0: Yes, little baby, it's at Fresh Hot 102.9, home of the morning hustle. Keisha Nicole, hey, listen, a Pacers fan jam is back, and tip-off is for the 2026-27 Pacers season, okay? Now, you can pull up on Sunday. 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I'm up out of here. Enjoy your weekend. My brother B. Swift is up next. Have a blessed one. It's Hot 100.9.
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7: Ladies and gentlemen, boys and girls, welcome to Ask Uncle Alton. Yay! Yay! 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And today's question, are you ready? In this email, it says, Uncle, my son is in sixth grade, and I get a call from the school every day about him acting up. 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

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Your boy Coach Red, DJ Ready Rock. You know I'm live on location on Fridays. Operation Football out here at Warren Central. And we ready to get this game of the weekend. I know Lawrence North is coming through, but we gonna talk about it. Hang out with the coach. Let's get into some Beyonce and Hov. Here's Morning Dew, the remix.

0: Hey, that means I'm outside for some football. Shout out to our partners, WTHR. It's Operation Football Game of the Week. I'm broadcasting live right now in front of the Warren Central Stadium. Shout out to the Warriors for having us. They got Lawrence North coming in here tonight, and it's going to be a matchup nap town. Shout out to all the parents and students and fans coming out to support alumni. Come stop through this Hot 100.910. 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Of course, this is being brought to you by LearnMoreIndiana.org. Tap in with our sponsors and, you know, tap in with the coach. Stick around. You know this playlist is going to be lit. I got you to 7, so hang out. It's Hot 100.9.
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3: 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Got a crash on the north side at Central and 33rd. On the south side, 65 northbound, tight from Raymond to the south split. A delay continuing northbound on the collector to around Washington. 70 eastbound on the west side, you're jammed from West Street to the south split. 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

Indeed, what's going on? It's me, L'Oreal, from the Morning Hustle. And shout out to all my hustlers repping the East Side. I see ya. 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

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The Coach broadcasting live. Warren Central Game of the Week. Operation Football. Shout out to Lawrence North. They coming through here in that town. Right now, let's get into some future. Here's California Girls. Hot 100.9.

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1: And that's Dave and Tim's Hot 100.9 Indies Hip Hop Station. Your boy Coach Red, DJ Ready Rock. I'm active. The city is active too. I see Bryson Tiller is in town tonight up there at Ruoff Music Center. I know all the ladies is getting their hair did and nails did, getting their outfits ready to come on outside. I'm already outside that town. Make sure y'all have some fun out there at the concert. When I get through over here, I'm going to watch some football. Then I might have a chance to slide out there too. But right now, Warren Central is the place to be. WTHR Operation Football Game of the Week is going down. Number 2 versus number 4. Big game in the MIC Conference, Snaptown. So shout out to all of the people that's already got tickets to the game and they are pulling up. Make sure you stop past the Hot 100.9 tent. I got a chance for you to win one of these shirts. Come get you one of these Hot 100.9 shirts and keep it locked right here because we going to have some fun. It's Hot 100.9.
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2: 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I-65 southbound stop and go, 21st Street to Meridian. Northeast side, I-465 eastbound before Ellsendale Road, a road hazard. Right lane is blocked. It's stop and go from Westfield Boulevard from I-865 to I-69, 15 minutes. I-70 eastbound stop and go traffic, West Street to the south split. I-65 northbound stop and go traffic between Raymond Street and the south split. 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

0: town to keep it locked to the hottest station in the city. We always gonna get you right. Your boy Coach Red, DJ Ready Rock. I'm broadcasting live from out in front of the Warren Central Stadium. Shout out to the Warriors for having us, the number 2 ranked Warriors. We're going down tonight, Operation Football Game of the Week. They got the Lawrence North Wildcats coming in town. It's going to be a big game for the conference. Shout out to our sponsors, learnmoreindiana.org. Make sure you stop past there, show them some love, and make sure you stop past this tent when you come to the game. Show the coach some love. I'm out here activated. You might have a chance for you to win one of these Hot 100.9 shirts. Just get in our little raffle and get your name in the butt. Get your name in the box and, you know, win something. Come on out here, hang out, and stick around. I got more exclusives coming your way before we get into that 5 o'clock shutdown mix, which I'm gonna get y'all all the way to the crib or all the way to the game, wherever you're going. 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
2: 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I-65 southbound Suffolk, 21st Street to Meridian. Northeast side, a road hazard on I-465 eastbound before Allisonville Road. Right lanes blocked. It's Suffolk from Westfield Boulevard. From I-865 to I-69, 13 minutes. East side, a crash on I-465 northbound before 56th Street. Left lanes blocked. I-74 to I-69, 20 minutes. I-70 eastbound Suffolk from West Street to the south. Split. 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
2: 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I-65 southbound, stop go, Lebanon to State Road 267, State Road 47 to I-465, 30 minutes. Stop and go traffic, I-65 southbound, 29th Street to West Street. East side of crash on I-465 northbound before 56th Street. Left lane's blocked is stop and go from I-70. From I-74 to I-69, 22 minutes. I-70 eastbound, stop and go West Street to the south split. Westbound from Rural Street to the north split. 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

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He wanna give me cunnilingus. 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Bouncing on the right, the left. I'm hitting my shoulder lean. Damn, I'm putting you on.

J Ready Rock, listen, you want a chance to win some tickets to the R&B tour? You want to see Usher and Chris Brown live, Lucas Oil Stadium, Halloween night? I need you to do me a favor. Text the word music to 60796. Do it right now.

0: 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I-65 southbound is backed up 29th Street to West Street. I-465 to the north split 11 minutes. East side of crash on I-465 northbound before 56th Street. Left lane is blocked. It's backed up from I-70. From I-74 to I-69, 15 minutes. Stop and go traffic on I-70 eastbound West Street to the south split. Westbound from Burrell Street to the north split. I-65 northbound stop and go Raymond Street to the south split. 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
5: Time to get to it, baby. 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

0: Incognito, right here. Post it on the counter. Andy, tonight at 7 o'clock, you know what time it is? You got to pull up on me, because without you listening, I wouldn't even have no job. 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

10, girl, you a 10, girl, you a 10, girl, you a 10, girl, you a 10, girl, you a 10, girl, you a 10, girl, you a 10, girl, you a 10, girl, you a 10, girl, you a 10, girl, you a 10, girl, you a 10, girl, you a 10, girl, you a 10, girl, you a 10, girl, you a 10, girl, you a 10, girl, you a 10, girl, you a 10, girl, you a 10, girl, you a 10, girl, you a 10, girl, you a 10, girl, you a 10, girl, you a 10, girl, you a 10, girl, you a 10, girl, you a 10, girl, you a 10, girl, you a 10, girl, you a 10, girl, you a 10, girl, you a 10, girl, you a 10, girl, you a 10, girl, you a 10, girl, you a 10, girl, you a 10, girl, you a 10, girl, you a 10, girl, you a 10, girl, you a 10, girl, you a 10, girl, you a 10, girl, you a 10, girl, you a 10, girl, you a 10,

0: Naptown, what's poppin'? It's L'Oreal. Now put the coffee down. I got all the tea you need with the lowdown at 725, 825, and 925 on The Morning Hustle. It's Hot 100.9 in D's Hip Hop Station.
1: Yeah. 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

0: LearnMoreIndiana.org. Make sure you slide past there. Show them some love, Naptown. Game of the week, number two versus number four. Listen, Warren has no losses this year. And Lawrence North only lost one time, Naptown. So this is going to be a great game. Shout out to all the students coming up showing some love to the coach, too. And shout out to everybody that's already entered the drawing to win a brand new Hot 100.9 t-shirt. We got some other giveaways over here, too. Just come take a picture with the coach. Just tag me when you do that. You know what I mean? Tag me. I'm going to repost all that. No, for real, I'm showing love. Hang out with me. I'm here till 7. It's Hot 100.9.
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1: Let's take a look at the road.
2: 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I-65 southbound, heavy traffic, Lebanon to I-865. From Steep Road 47 to I-465, 28 minutes. East side heavy traffic on I-465 northbound from Pennell and Pike to East 71st Street. I-65 northbound, heavy traffic, Raymond Street to the south split. South side, I-465 eastbound, slow traffic, Meridian to I-65, I-70 to I-74, 14 minutes. 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

The Morning Dew remix for the Beehive right here, Hot 100.9 Indies Hip Hop Station. It's active out here right now. The stadium is getting swampy. We finna go in here and catch some football, Operation Football game.

0: Closing it out with some LMA right here. Hot 100.9 Indies Hip Hop Station. Your boy Coach Red, DJ Ready Rock, still live on location. 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Stop through, show some love to our sponsors. And shout out to everybody that's pulled up to this game already. It's parents out here, it's students out here, it's alumni out here, the coaches out here. Hot 100.9, I'm in this tent. Shout out to everybody to stop through, show some love, got registered to win a shirt, just tapped in and, you know, gave me some good words of encouragement. I had some pictures taken. Make sure y'all tag me in them. Don't be stingy. Get all that access to yourself. But not for real, I appreciate y'all for having me out here each and every Friday. We're going to pull up to a school and show some love and kick it and hang out with the kids and enjoy some good football. So, number two, Warren Central Warriors taking on number four, Lawrence North Wildcats, tonight, right here. Kickoff in a few minutes. I'm signing out. About to go watch some football. It's your boy Coach Red, Operation Football, Hot 100.9.
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13: 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If your teen or preteen is or has been addicted to social media sites such as Instagram, Facebook, Snapchat, TikTok, or YouTube, and they have suffered from eating disorders, body image issues, anxiety, depression, or suicidal thoughts, you may be eligible to participate in a lawsuit for significant compensation. 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That's right. It appears these social media companies knew they had been causing serious harm to kids, but have done little to stop it. If your teen has been harmed by social media like Instagram, Facebook, Snapchat, TikTok, or YouTube, then you could be eligible for significant compensation. 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

in my head, little baby, I can't even think. All these different on my mind, I can't blink. I might take a shot, go grab a chase, I need a drink. I walk in the club with my chain is going blink. Yeah, we throwing thousands. I do my dance on the top, they say I'm wildin'. I got some cash now, I guess they think I'm highly.